walking down 29th and Park. I saw you in another zone. Only a month we've been apart. You look happier.

did you ever realize that your mistake had a price? 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